0: works to overcome a seasonal supply deficit. 15,000 donations required over the next month alone to make up for winter shortages. This is Air National News.
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0: Excited Roosters fans have gathered at the SCG to celebrate their NRL Premiership victory, the Bondi Club beating the Knights 19-18. The difference was a field goal by Daly Cherry Evans, who had to wait till his 14th and final year in the NRL for his second Premiership ring.
2: I've been chasing that moment and that feeling my whole career. I've said that openly. I know it might seem from the outside looking in, there was definitely rocky times, but there was always an internal belief that this was going to get done this year with this special group.
0: In AFL, a three-way battle is looming for the services of Lions rookie Will McLaughlin. Brisbane are fighting to keep the talented youngster from the Demons and Bombers during the AFL trade period. Sydney's hopes of a top four berth have been dealt a blow in the AFLW, star player Ali Morford copping a knee injury in the Swans' 55-point loss to the Kangaroos. And Alex de Minaur has produced a remarkable turnaround to reach the semi-finals of the China Open, coming back to score a three-set victory over Russian Andrei Rublev. The 27-year-old Australian was comprehensively outplayed in the first set, but produced a stunning comeback to win 1-6, 6-2, 6-3 in exactly 2 hours. Australian Independent Radio News.
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4: Taking a quick check on the current weather outlook for Brisbane's Bayside. Sunny skies across the region today, heading for a top of 25. Humidity sits in the mid-50s, so it should feel quite comfortable outside. Those sunny conditions hang around through the afternoon, staying clear and bright. Into the evening, expect a low near 14 with clear skies continuing. Tomorrow stays sunny as well, with another top around 25 and a cool 14 to start. Right now in Mount Cotton, it's 21. That's the latest weather update thanks to Totally Workwear, locally owned and operated. 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

Scorpions, Wind of Change there on Mornings with Cameron. It's great to have your company this morning. If it's your birthday today, happy birthday. And I know, look, it's meant to be King Charles's birthday today. His real birthday's on November the 14th. But it's Kate Winslet's birthday today. Guy Pearce, Australian actor. Bob Geldof, Brian Johnson, lead singer of Akadaka. And Neil deGrasse Tyson, the American astrophysicist. His birthday too. Coming up very soon, we have the Easy Beats Friday on My Mind as our 10 o'clock flashback. We have Cold Chisel. We've also got Christina Aguilera. Let's get cracking though. Fisher's Ed, So Long. Right here on Bay FM, heart and soul of the Bay.

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Bay FM and Billy Field there, and You Weren't in Love with Me. Now, my wife, she's in a book club, and they recently had to read Wuthering Heights. Ooh, good luck with that. And it's fair to say that, well, on a good day, that book is a bit of a struggle for some. So, look, they watched the movie, they Googled some summaries, they didn't listen to me. All they've got to do is listen to this next song, Kate Bush, right here on Bay FM, Heart and Soul of the Bay.

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It's time for our 10 o'clock flashback on Bay FM, and it is the Easy Beats with Friday On My Mind. Now, a bit of background of the band. They were formed in the early 60s when most of them met at the Villawood Migrant Hostel. Just 2 years later, of course, they had the international hit, Friday On My Mind, written by George Young and Harry Vander, who would, of course, go on to produce and write a lot of music for AC/DC. Immediately after, the Easy Beats disbanded in 1969. A 21-year-old Stevie Wright returned to Australia with virtually no money and worked in a factory, in a sheet metal working factory, actually, and as a clothing assistant. Bit of a tough gig, after these bands disband with not a lot of money. Anyway, it's a great song, Easy Beats, Friday On My Mind. 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

0: The very fabulous Swanee there, and if I was a carpenter. And I think if you were a carpenter, geez, you'd be doing all right at the moment, wouldn't you? It's very hard to get one to do some work. Not work, but actually be able to get them because they're so busy. There's a foreshore cleanup coming up down at Wynnum on October the 17th from 2 p.m. And it's the Wynnum Foreshore Cleanup Day. It's fantastic. They've got the Wynnum Surf Club. I still think that's hilarious. Brisbane City Council and the Rotary Club of Wynnum and Manly are teaming up for this cleanup event. Let me see. The council's going to provide the litter pickers, and there'll be sausage sizzle and all sorts of fun activities down there. I was walking down there this morning quite early, and it is such a beautiful part of our coastline, isn't it? So that'll be a great day, great for the family, and a great thing to do for the community. Coming up now, we have, Swanee's brother, Cold Chisel. Jimmy Barnes and Cold Chisel coming up very soon, Shipping Steel. BFM 100.3. Thanks for your company this morning.
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At 6 minutes to 11, that was Hall & Oates with I Can't Go For That. Now, speaking of I Can't Go For That, I've brought in some boiled eggs. I've actually done them in the air fryer. Rob Weeks from Sunrise with Rob hasn't challenged me, but he's not a true believer, and to that extent, I don't think he can go for that either. So I'll let you know how that goes under a bit of pressure. That'll be while the news is on. I'll let you know just after the news and weather. Taking us up there, we have you too. Sunday, Bloody Sunday. 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

My Sex with You Don't Care, But You Don't Care. And that was their debut single there. Geez, they're an absolutely fantastic band. Well, success. I did mention just before the news that there had been a little bit of concern from my co-announcer and friend Rob Weeks about my air-fried boiled eggs. But no, he's I love a conversion. He's totally on board. So it was 16 minutes at 120 degrees. Put them in the fridge. They were absolutely fantastic. Trouble is, he's eaten half my lunch now, so I'll have to... Hopefully the shop opens somewhere for a sandwich on the way home. We've got great music for you this hour. Again, Gordon Lightfoot, Creed, and Cher is Walking in Memphis. Let's get cracking with Firehouse, Love of a Lifetime, right here on Bay FM 100.3, The Rhythm of the Bay.

0: Get ready to turn back the clock with Michelle's Time Mix and relive the greatest hits of three unforgettable decades. 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

0: Former Zoot lead singer there, Daryl Cotton. A very talented boy. He also was an actor in The Young Doctors there for a while and was in the stage production of Joseph and the Technicolor Dreamcoat in 1983. Yeah, amazing. Some of the talent some people have is just fantastic. Yazoo and Gordon Lightfoot up next. You're on BFM 100.3. More than just great music. We're rocking.
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Thanks for sharing your Monday morning with me right here on Bay FM. I'm Cameron, and we have some great music coming up for you very soon. Now, we have the Bayside District Crime Prevention Unit having a free sausage sizzle on the 16th of October from 3 p.m. to 5 p.m. There'll be prizes along, and there's a rock wall for climbing and skate parks and all sorts of things. It's at the Thornland Skate Park, as I said, Cleveland Redland Bay Road, Thornlands, Friday the 16th of October. I just love how the police and emergency services do these sort of things. It's a great, great community environment. Coming up now, Creed, with Arms Wide Open, right here on Bay FM. Good morning.

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That was Walking in Memphis by Cher. And if you're walking at Victoria Point, I think you'd actually be quite comfortable. It's about 28 degrees, feels like 23. So, yeah, that'd be definitely a very comfortable walk. It is beautiful weather, isn't it? We've been so fortunate this weekend. It's, well, why would you want to live anywhere else? Coming up now, Skyhooks, Million Dollar Riff, right here on Bay FM. You're live and local.

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That's Van Halen on your radio station, Bay FM, at 5 minutes to 12. So, look, I've got to give somebody else a go now. I thank you for your company this morning. I hope you've enjoyed the music. And if you are in traffic, I hope you get home, as quickly as possible and have a fabulous rest of your holiday Monday. I'm Cameron. As I said, it's been great having your company. You're on Bay FM 100.3. I look forward to seeing you being with you tomorrow morning. Ice House, Touch the Fire, taking us up to midday. Bye for now.

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0: Bruce Springsteen with Hungry Heart, kicking off the afternoon show right here on Bay FM 100.3. My name's Lani J, and I hope that you are having a beautiful Monday afternoon, whatever it is that you're up to on this public holiday. And I'll be here till 4 p.m. this afternoon, keeping you company with some great music. Coming up, all in the first hour, we are going to hear from Rick Springfield. We're going to hear from Sweet. We're going to hear from Roxette. So there is plenty of good stuff ahead. But first, straight after Jobline with Sue, we're going to head back to 1979 with Steve Winwood and Valerie. You're on the afternoon show with me, Lani J, here on Bay FM 100.3. We are more than just great music.
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2: 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The core of the position involves delivery, setup, collection, cleaning and maintenance of their portable en-suites, showers and luxury restroom trailers. 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An experienced senior medical receptionist is required at a general practice in Victoria Point. You will need to have at least 2 years' experience in general practice and best practice software experience, and you'll be working with a friendly and supportive team. Autohaus Dietler is a European car service centre in Wynnum who has an apprentice position for a Certificate 3 in Light Vehicle Mechanic Technology with recent essential Year 12 graduation available now. 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You'll be carrying out pest control services and inspections. They will highly value a candidate with a pest control licence or prior experience. However, they are willing to train the right applicant. If you have a job to promote, email the details to jobline at bayfm.org.au and I'll advertise it free on air. This has been another free community service announcement from Bay FM. 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

0: Sweet with Fever of Love here on Bay FM 100.3. Sweet brought plenty of that classic 70s glam rock sound with that track, with those big hooks and plenty of attitude. And before that, we heard Rick Springfield with Love Somebody, one of those instantly recognisable tracks from the Australian-born rocker, and one that we all love. Still to come in the first hour of the afternoon show, we have got tracks from Florence and the Machine and Elvis Presley on the way, but coming up next, we're going to hear from Foreigner with Urgent. 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

Bay FM 100.3 and Elvis Presley with Little Sister. That was released in 1961 and it was one of Elvis's early rock and roll hits and another great example of that unmistakable Elvis Presley sound. And before that, we had Florence and the Machine with My Love, bringing us that huge atmospheric pop sound Florence does so very well. Well, I want to take a minute to tell you about Ride for the Kids. Have you got a bike and a goal? Then you can ride for the kids this October. It's Australia's leading cycling challenge, raising vital funds for Brainwave Australia and children living with childhood brain conditions and their families. And in 2026, Brainwave is celebrating 30 years of supporting families with essential therapy, life-saving equipment, and moments of joy. You can ride wherever you like, on the road, at the gym, on an indoor trainer, around your neighbourhood, or with your family, workplace, or cycling group. All ages and abilities can take part, and registration is absolutely free. 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

0: The Runaways with Cherry Bomb here on Bay FM 100.3. The Runaways certainly brought plenty of attitude and raw energy to the rock scene in the 70s, and Cherry Bomb became one of their signature tracks. Before that, we had Cat Stevens with Another Saturday Night. That was his upbeat take on the Sam Cooke classic. And that brings us almost to the end of the first hour together here on the afternoon show, but there is still some great music to come this afternoon, so make sure you stay tuned. Coming up next is the Little River Band with Cool Change. 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

T-Rex with Children of the Revolution, kicking off the second hour of the afternoon show here on Bay FM 100.3. My name's Lani J, and we are into hour number two of our show this afternoon. I've got a great mix of music coming straight your way. All to come this hour, we're going to hear from Elton John, we've got the Cars, we've got the Bee Gees, so there's a few different musical flavours ahead. Coming up right now, it's the Pet Shop Boys. You're on Bay FM 100.3. We are more just great music.

0: Elton John with I Guess That's Why They Call It The Blues here on Bay FM 100.3. That is a beautiful Elton John classic from 1983 with that unmistakable piano-led sound and one of those melodies that stays with you over time. And before that, we had the Pet Shop Boys with Always On My Mind, their synth-pop take on the classic track. Still ahead this hour, we have got Blink-182 and Sia on the way, but coming up next, we're going to hear from the Cars. 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We are the heart and soul of the Bay.
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Bay FM 100.3 and Blink 182 with All the Small Things. That was one of the biggest songs from the band's breakthrough era, and it became a defining pop-punk track of the late 90s and is still instantly recognisable today. And before that, we had the Bee Gees with My World, taking us back to the early 70s with another great track from the Gibb Brothers. Well, the Bodies Market is on. The Marine Rescue Queensland Victoria Point Bodies Market, it's on again at the Victoria Point State School. It's on Sunday the 11th of October. Stall holders are only $10. 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Still ahead, this hour we have got Bon Jovi on the way, so stay with me for that one. But coming up right now, it's Sia with Unstoppable. You're on Bay FM 100.3. We are the Rhythm of the Bay.

0: Bon Jovi with You Give Love a Bad Name here on Bay FM 100.3. One of those huge 80s rock anthems released in 1986 and still guaranteed to get you singing along. And before that, we heard Brett Eldridge with Lose My Mind, bringing a little country into the mix this afternoon. Well, we are almost at the end of our second hour together here on the afternoon show on this public holiday, but there is still plenty more great music coming your way. Taking us into new sport and weather is Night. 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

Ice House with Electric Blue welcoming you to the third and final hour of today's afternoon show here on Bay FM 100.3. If you're just joining me this afternoon, welcome. My name's Lani J and I have saved some of the best for last, so make sure you stay tuned. Coming your way this hour, we're going to hear from Journey. We have got Fleetwood Mac. We're going to chuck in a double play from Pink just to keep it interesting. So there is plenty of great music lined up just for you. But right now it's Brian Ferry with The Price of Love. 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

0: 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It's school pickup time, and reduced speed zones are now active around primary, high schools and colleges. 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

0: Shocking Blue with Venus here on Bay FM 100.3. That was originally released in 1969 and Venus became an international hit and has gone on to be covered and reworked many, many times over the years. Before that, we had Journey with Any Way You Want It, one of those classic rock tracks that still sounds fantastic every single time you hear it. Still ahead in the final hour of today's afternoon show, we have got Billy Joel and Sherbet on the way. But coming up next, it's Blue Suede with Hooked on a Feeling. You're on Bay FM 100.3. We are the heart and soul of the Bay.
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2: G'day everybody, the afternoon flow of traffic, Monday public holiday, southbound gateway looking okay. Pretty good, even coming back from the Gold Coast, doesn't look too bad as well. Strange, a little slight delay through Slacks Creek and that's about it. Probably just as heavy out through Capalabar. Old Cleveland Road looking good though. No issues the back of Capalabar Park and a decent movement of traffic. Ransom, Birkdale, Wellow Point looks fairly good out of Tingalpa as well. Certainly no issues coming further north. Everybody, the afternoon flow of traffic, Monday public holiday, southbound gateway looking okay. Pretty good, even coming back from the Gold Coast, doesn't look too bad as well. Strange, a little slight delay through Slacks Creek and that's about it. Probably just as heavy out through Capalabar. Old Cleveland Road looking good though, no issues the back of Capalabar.

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0: get ready to turn back the clock with Michelle's Time Mix and relive the greatest hits of three unforgettable decades. 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
1: 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That was released in 1980, and it became one of Billy Joel's biggest hits and is still a fantastic slice of classic rock and roll. And before that, we had Fleetwood Mac with Everywhere, one of those beautifully breezy tracks from the band's huge late 80s era. Well, I want to take a minute to tell you about the Repair Cafe. Do you have something that needs fixing? Well, don't throw it out. The next Repair Cafe is on Saturday, October 10 from 2 till 4 p.m. It's going to be at Waterloo Bay Leisure Centre, 241 Tingle Road, Wynnum. Bring along your broken or tired treasures and see if they can be given a new lease on life. 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There'll be Devonshire teas available too, because every repair job is better with a cuppa and a scone. That is, I live my life that way. Now, still ahead this hour, we have got a great track on the way from Tina Arena, so stay with me. But right now, it's Sherbet with Summer Love. You're on Bay FM 100.3. We are the rhythm of the Bay.

0: Our double play from Pink. We just heard Raise Your Glass and Trouble. Now, Raise Your Glass was released in 2010 and became a massive celebration anthem, whilst Trouble, that came out a little earlier, appearing on Pink's 2003 album Try This. Two very different sides of Pink, but both showing off that unmistakable attitude and that powerhouse vocal style. Well, we are almost at the end of our time together this afternoon, my friends, but there is still a couple of great tracks to take us out. Coming up next, we're going to hear from Matchbox. You're on the Bay with Lani J. More music, less variety, and all your favourite hits right here on Bay FM 100.3.
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And that's a wrap on another edition of The Afternoon Show here on Bay FM 100.3. We have just heard Tina Arena with Chains, and before that was Matchbox with Rockabilly Rebel, bringing us right to the end of another afternoon together. Well, thank you so very much for tuning in and keeping me company this afternoon. Whether you've been here from the beginning or you've only just joined in, I really appreciate you choosing to hang out with me here on The Afternoon Show on this public holiday. I will be back tomorrow night from 7 p.m. for The 90s Show, taking you back through 2 hours of great 90s music and memories. And then, of course, next Monday, I'll be back here from 1 p.m. for another afternoon show with more great music and plenty of your favourite hits. Until then, my name's Lani J. Have a fantastic rest of your public holiday afternoon. Take care of yourself, and thanks for listening to Bay FM 100.3. We are the heart and soul of the Bay.

I'll Be There For You, of course, the great song that was used in one of the greatest series ever created, Friends, way back in 1994, spanning 10 seasons and over 230 episodes. It ended, though, in 2004. What a very long time ago. I wasn't even born then, so I'm sure everyone remembers, though, where they were when they announced that the show would be no more. Look, I hope you're having a great afternoon. The weather out there is a bit windy. Going to get a bit crazy with some storms, possibly later this afternoon, and through till tomorrow as well. So we're getting the first taste of summer, the Brisbane summer, of course. Alrighty, don't go anywhere. We've got some great Australian classic hits dating way back from the 60s to now across the next few hours. So don't go anywhere. Stay where you are and keep listening to Bay FM 100.3. But now it's Jimmy Barnes.

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Michael Jackson with Beat It, one of my favourite songs by MJ, of course. Alrighty, the Bayside District Crime Prevention Unit are having a free sausage sizzle with lots of prizes to be won, along with a mobile rock wall at the Thornlands Skate Park, Cleveland Redland Bay Road in Thornlands on Friday the 16th of October from 3pm to 5pm. So if you want to have a bit of fun, have a free snag as well, a classic Aussie tradition, head down to the Cleveland Redland Bay Road on Thornlands at the Thornlands Skate Park on Friday the 16th of October, 3 o'clock to 5 o'clock. Sounds like a lot of fun, that one. Like, who doesn't want a free sausage and be part of something really amazing and have a bit of fun as well? So if you're interested, you know where to go. Alrighty, coming up next, Snow Patrol with Chasing Cars. A little bit later, I've got Elvis Presley and the 1975 before the hour finishes. Don't go anywhere. 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

0: Going Home, Toto. Look, great song. My favourite one from him, though, is Africa. Absolutely loved it from Toto. Now, hey, if you've been living under a rock, you might not have heard. Brisbane, the Brisbane Olympics have finally revealed their logo for the Olympics in 2032. Now, it resembles a traditional cockatoo. And, of course, the cockatoo crest, or the feathers, as we might call it, is in the shape of the state of Queensland. Of course, and in the shape of the Olympic flame as well. So it looks actually really cool. Like, it looks like really awesome. I'm looking at a picture of it right now. If you haven't seen it yet, feel free to do so. But yeah, it's in the shape of Queensland. It's got the Olympic traditional Olympic flame in there, like through the feathers, if that makes sense. And the dot, or the eye of the cockatoo, is a small circular element which represents Brisbane, which of course is hosting the game. So if you haven't had a look at it, jump on the Lord Mayor's Facebook page, or you can just Google it. I personally think it looks pretty cool. I think the general public are liking it, but let me know what you think. I love it though. I think it looks really, really cool, really Australian. I love it. So hopefully, of course, we all know the Sydney 2000 Olympics was the best Olympics ever. Let's see if Brisbane can repeat it and be the greatest in history. Alrighty, that's enough Olympics talk. I've got the 1975 coming up after these short breaks, and Wet, Wet, Wet as well with Love Is All Around. Don't go anywhere. You're listening to Bay FM 100.3.
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Lovers All Around by Wet Wet Wet. Great song. We've played that one quite a few times over the past couple of weeks. It's made a bit of a comeback here at Bay FM, but it's such a good song. Great band as well. Before that, though, was Somebody Else by the 1975. Look, they're an older band, older being early 2000s, but they just create great, great music. And a few years ago, the 1975 through Spotify, when they released the Spotify Raps, were my number one. I listened to that song, Somebody Else, over and over and over on repeat. It's a great song, that one. Alrighty, taking us to the next hour, it's Led Zeppelin with Whole Lotta Love right here on Bay FM 100.3.

Unfortunate Son. What a song that one is. Love hearing it every time it plays. Coming up over the next hour, it's Backstreet Boys and Madonna. I've got Elvis Presley in there, Elton John as well, and of course, Sean Mullins. We can't skim over the amazing Sean Mullins. So if you're just joining us, good afternoon. Hope everything's going well on your public holiday. Don't go anywhere. We've got the playlist for you to get you through the afternoon. It's a bit cloudy outside, so maybe stay inside and turn the tunes up and maybe postpone the fire pit a little bit later. Alrighty, let's get Backstreet Boys now, As Long As You Love Me, right here on Bay FM 100.3.

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Rocket Man by Elton John, the one and only, of course. Up next, Duran Duran with Evil Woman. A little bit later, Stevie Winwood. And before the hour ends, we've got Cher with her remix version of Believe from 2024. 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

When You Walk in the Room, Paul Carrick there on Bay FM 100.3. Now, this is for the boaties. The Marine Rescue Queensland Victoria Point Boaties Market is on again at the Victoria Point State School Sunday, the 11th of October. 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And, of course, the classic Australian Aussie sausage sizzle. Gates are opening at 6 a.m. You've got to be there to enjoy it. 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Up next, it's Stevie Winwood with Valerie right here on Bay FM, the heart and soul of the Bay.

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Great remix, that one. Not as good as the original, though. All right, we've got What You Want next. Take us to the next hour and a whole brand new playlist to keep you going this public holiday this Monday afternoon. Don't go anywhere. 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

0: 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The core of the position involves delivery, setup, collection, cleaning and maintenance of their portable en-suites, showers and luxury restroom trailers. However, they are also very interested in what else you can take to the business. 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You will need to have at least 2 years' experience in general practice and best practice software experience, and you'll be working with a friendly and supportive team. 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You'll be carrying out pest control services and inspections. 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However, they are willing to train the right applicant. If you have a job to promote, email the details to jobline@bayfm.org.au and I'll advertise it free on air. 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
1: Cool.

School's Out, Alice Cooper, way back from 1972 with the album, of course, School's Out. Great one, that one. Up next this hour, it's Lil Nas X. He's coming up very shortly. Cyndi Lauper, and a little later on, it's John Farnham. God bless him. We love him here at Bay FM 100.3. If you're just joining us, good afternoon. Hope your Monday afternoon is going well for you. Alrighty, don't go anywhere now. Let's get Lil Nas X with That's What I Want right here on Bay FM 100.3.

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Redland Bay locals, come along and support your community. The Redland Bay Women's Shed will have a stall at the Redland Bay Men's Shed Open Day on Saturday, October 10th from 10 a.m. through to 1 p.m. Stop by for a chat, find out more about the Women's Shed and pick up some plants, handmade crafts, cakes, jams and spooky Halloween goodies. Bring the family, support local community groups and help keep your neighbourhood connected. Come along and say g'day, they'd love to see you there. If you haven't been to the Men's Shed at all, the Redland Bay Men's Shed, it's amazing. And now there's the, of course, the Women's Shed as well. That is going to be epic. So that's Saturday, the 10th of October, 10 o'clock through to 1 p.m. Stop by for a good chat and some goodies as well. And given it's Halloween is coming up shortly at the end of the month and they've got Halloween goodies, why wouldn't you want to go? Alrighty, that's enough of that. We've got Cyndi Lauper up next with Time After Time. A little later on, it's Soft Cell and John Farnham on Bay FM 100.3.

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All You Ever Wanted, Rag and Bone Man on Bay FM 100.3. Great song, that one. Now, the weather over the next week, it's looking pretty interesting. I feel like the Southeast Queensland summer is just getting started. Temperatures are creeping up closer to 30 degrees. And, of course, we've got some storms coming on Wednesday. And looking out the window now, the cloud up's really starting to build. So maybe even this afternoon, chances of a shower even. But look, of course, if you have the Bureau of Meteorology app or the BOM app, they've got amazing, amazing information on there. So if you're interested in the weather, have a look and jump on the app there. But no, I think we're in for a shower here at the Bayside. Alrighty, coming up next, Crazy Life and Soft Cell as well with Tainted Love very shortly, one of my favourite songs of all time. And of course, we're still yet to get to John Farnham, so don't go anywhere. Stick around. 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

Rolling Home by the legendary Australian John Farnham. That one, you can't miss it. He's fantastic. John, if you ever do listen or tune into Bay FM, we love you so much. Thank you for the great music that you've given us over the decades. Alrighty, and look, that brings us to the end of our show. Up next, though, to finish us off, it's If I Were a Carpenter by Swain. So don't go anywhere. You don't want to miss that. But thank you very much for listening. Stay safe. Whatever you choose to do with the rest of your day, do make it count. And it's a public holiday as well. So if you choose to sleep, I'm not blaming you, okay? Alrighty, thank you so much for your company. Let's get If I Were a Carpenter on Bay FM 100.3.

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TikTok, 7 o'clock, and it is time for Oz Rock. Kenny B with you on this Monday night. Long weekend. Hope you've had an awesome weekend. Unfortunately, the Knights didn't win yesterday. God, it was close. Very good game. And congratulations to both teams and congratulations to all the supporters. We have an awesome show in line for you tonight. Lots of rock, lots of classics. We had some good weather over the weekend. Did you have a barbie? Did you have a couple of drinks? G'day to my regulars, Jared, Steve, Kay and Sue, many others. If you'd like to have a shout out or if you would like to request a song, I'm here waiting for your call, 0735 181 003, or you can SMS 0468 371 003 and say, "G'day, Kenny B," and I'll get back to you as soon as possible. All right, let's kick it off with some classic rock. In my opinion, one of Australia's greatest live bands ever, The Living End.

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So just dance, dance, dance. 100.3 Bay FM. Just great.

Yothu Yindi coming at you live and local. You with Kenny B on Australian Made. Well, track before that, we had a bit of Minute Work. Now, those guys are touring again on Red Hot Summer coming up in November. Tickets are still available for both the River Stage, Gold Coast, and I think Sandstone Point as well. So do yourself a favour, grab those tickets. I saw them live back in the day when I was doing road crew work in the 80s. I think it was Moving Pictures, Men at Work and Split Ends. God, it was a great show up there at the Mooloolah Bar Hotel. Anyway, let's keep things going. We're going to slow things down a little bit, play some Teeny Tiny Tina, and then we'll switch to Tina with a bit of Jimmy playing an anthem and some mentals, anything after that. You're with Kenny B on Australian Made.

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0: Bay FM, the heart and soul of the Bay. You're with Kenny B on Australian Made. That was a new track by Rose Carleo Band. Rose was a semi-finalist on The Voice last year. And how good is that? Another rock chick on the scene. Her band will be touring late or on in the year, December or January. She's launching a new album with that track called Son of God. Tickets are available. Keep an eye out for that. I'll be playing more of her stuff as new music as it comes along as well. Before that, classic rock chick, Australian anthem extraordinaire, Chrissy Amphlett with the Divinals and Science Fiction. Last week and the week before, she featured in a two-part series on Australian Made on the ABC. Is available on Rewind and subscription, so you can just dial in and watch that. I had the privilege to work with her on many occasions back in the 80s and a very introverted person, actually, until she jumped into that skirt and jumped on stage. You'll see all of that in the video when you see it. All right, let's keep things rocking right now with Kenny B's favourite band coming up right after this little commercial.
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7: 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Kenny B with you on Australian Made, heading into the second hour of Power. We're going to play a classic track. If you haven't turned up the music already, you're going to want to turn this one up. Parts 1, 2 and 3 of Evie. Hey, I want to tell you about a gig I went to on Saturday night, and I was absolutely blown away. I've seen a lot of bands in my time, but this band was unbelievable and schooled me in the old school of rock. Could have taken a pill, walked in the door, and I would have been at Woodstock. These guys, some of the best guitarists, keyboard players, drummer and vocalist who looked like Joe Cocker, and they did all old school rock. The band's name is Heartbreaker. Most of them are based in Sydney, and they're in other bands like Wolf Mother, Filthy Animals, Frankie's World Famous House Band, and My Sex. But I tell you what, the old school rock was definitely there. So we're going to stick old school rock to kick off this hour with Evie, and then we're going to play another compilation from a Party Boys band, compilation supergroup, early in the day, and keep going with some AC/DC. You're with Kenny B on Australian Made, Hour 2 of Power.

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Let There Be Rock. 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More than just great music. All right, little change in tact right now. We're heading towards Australia's greatest storyteller, singer, songwriter, and lyricist, Mr. PK. 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
6: 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You're on Australian Made with Kenny B, and I'm taking you just about up to 9 p.m. My time is just about done. Hope you enjoyed the music and had a great long weekend. I know that you're all super excited to get back to work tomorrow, like not. Anyway, have an awesome show for you on Friday night on TGIF as well. So please tune in, be part of the show, tell me what you want to hear, and have a chat or a shout out, whatever you want. Of course, I'll be back Monday night with more Australian Made. Got a couple of good interviews lined up as well, which I'm sure you will enjoy. Weather for the next couple of days, nice and hot, 29 degrees, overnights of 18 and 28 the following day with an overnight of 17. Possible showers, a little bit of annoying drizzle, but nothing to keep the ground wet. All right, folks, Kenny B rocking out of here. Thanks for joining me. Catch you Friday night or next Monday, same time, same place. Rock away.

Hey, hey, you gorgeous lot. You're locked into Michelle's Time Mix on Bay FM, and we are about to take a delicious little trip through time. Coming up in the first hour, I've got the silky harmonies of the Bee Gees, the unstoppable groove of Michael Jackson, and a splash of pure Eurovision sparkle from Bucks Fizz. Oh, yes, we are serving classics with a pure capital C. But why wait? Let's get straight into it with a little 90s sing-along magic from Deep Blue Something and their feel-good anthem, Breakfast at Tiffany's. Go on, you know the words. Turn it up, sing it loud, and let's kick off Michelle's Time Mix in style right here on Bay FM 100.3, The Rhythm of the Bay.

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The classic groups, the one-hit wonders, and the 60s tracks that never went away. 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

Oh, yes, that was straight up Paula Abdul still causing trouble on the dance floor. And just before that, we had Billy Piper with Day and Night, pure late 90s sparkle and sass. Now, don't you dare touch that dial, because we are hopping into the musical time machine and heading straight back into the 70s. First up, it's Oh Carol by Smokey, because who doesn't love a good sing-along? Stay right here with me on Bay FM 100.3, the rhythm of the bay.

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3: 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And then we're hearing from Chris Stapleton with You Should Probably Leave. 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

0: and we're wrapping up the first hour already. Time flies when we're having this much fun. That was Take Me In Your Arms, Bringing the Groove, and just before that, a little bit of vintage MJ with a Farewell My Summer Love. Baby Michael, melting hearts as only he could. Now to take us right up to the top of the hour, we're serving up some proper 80s oldies but goldies. First up, we've got Jackie, Because I Can, and then we'll keep the sparkle shining with Bucks Fizz and Are You Ready? Because honestly, are you ready for more great hits? That's it for hours one of Michelle's Time Mix. I'll see you on the other side for more memories, more music, and maybe just a little more sass right here on Bay FM 100.3, The Rhythm of the Bay.
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Welcome back, Baysiders. 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And oh, do I have a treat for you. For the next hour, we're diving headfirst into the fabulous, the flash in the pan, the sing it at the top of your lungs classics. Yes, it's an hour of one-hit wonders. Let's see how many you remember. And no cheating, I can hear you thinking. We're kicking it off with that phone number you will never, ever forget. 8675309. Jenny by Tommy Two Tone. Go on, dial it in. And hot on its heels, a little dark, delicious 80s synth magic with Tainted Love from Soft Cell. 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Right here on Bay FM 100.3, across the Bayside and beyond.

Well, that was a sing-along and a half. Come on, Eileen, denim overalls at the ready from Dexy's Midnight Runners, still getting us to belt it out like nobody's listening. And before that, we had Funky Town, of course. So stick around, because after these quick messages, we're keeping the magic rolling. You'll hear from Gotcha and Nathan Evans, but next up is Journey with Don't Stop Believing. 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

0: Well, that was pure early 2000s drama right there. Lips of an Angel from Hinder. The ultimate should I answer that call anthem. Admit it, you were singing along. And I've Never Been to Me by Charlene. And honestly, decades later, we're still not entirely sure what it was about. But we sing it anyway. Now, after these quick messages, we're hopping back into the time machine again. First up, we're heading to the sunshine with Bertie Higgins and Key Largo. Cue the ocean breeze and a little soft rock swoon. And then get ready to feel like you can fly. It's Believe It or Not, that magical TV theme from The Greatest American Hero. Superhero vibes without the instruction manual. 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

We went full angsty throwback just then. That was Teenage Dirtbag from Wheatus, of course. Still proudly singing about being a teenage dirtbag baby. And before that, the ultimate 90s heartbreak anthem, Torn, from Natalie Imbruglia. Big feelings, big chorus, hairbrush microphone required. That just about wraps up tonight's edition of Michelle's Time Mix, your Monday night memory lane, every week from 9 p.m. right here on Bay FM 100.3. But we can't finish a one-hit wonder hour without this cheerleader classic. Coming up, it's Mickey from Tony Basil, because, hey, Mickey, you're so fine. And then we'll close the doors in style with Closing Time from Semisonic. One last sing-along before we switch off the studio lights. Thanks for hanging out with me, legends. Same time next Monday night at 9 p.m. for more memories, more music, and just a little bit more sass right here on Bay FM 100.3. Just great music. Ta-ta for now.

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1: Taking a quick check on the current weather outlook for Brisbane's Bayside. Sunny skies across the region today, heading for a top of 25. Humidity sits in the mid-50s, so it should feel quite comfortable outside. Those sunny conditions hang around through the afternoon, staying clear and bright. Into the evening, expect a low near 14 with clear skies continuing. Tomorrow stays sunny as well, with another top around 25 and a cool 14 to start. Right now in Mount Cotton, it's 21. That's the latest weather update thanks to Totally Workwear, locally owned and operated. 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

Good morning and welcome to your Tuesday sunrise on 100.3 Bay FM. I am Rob Weeks. Great to have your company this morning and I hope you enjoyed your long weekend, although I reckon Tuesdays can sometimes feel a little strange after having an extra day off. But it's back into the routine this morning and we're here to keep you moving with some great music. There's plenty coming up across the morning, so stick around. If you're listening along this morning, let me know how your Tuesday is looking so far. 0468 371 1003. So let's get into it. Here's the Southern Suns with Always and Forever. Good morning and welcome to your sunrise.

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0: And the weekend's already looking pretty good from where I'm sitting, because 100.3 Bay FM is heading out on the road again. This Saturday, we're going to be broadcasting live from the Grassroots Redlands Bull Riding at Pinklands Sporting Complex in Thornlands. We're going to be out and about from 8 a.m. with Tony T and the gang, and then Mandy will also be there for Country Harvest, and Tony T is going to be joining her as well for a great country show. So if you're looking for something a little different to do this Saturday, come along, enjoy the bull riding, enjoy the country atmosphere, and make sure you come and say hello to the Bay FM crew. We'd love to see you there. Looking forward to it.
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0: And a big part of what makes mornings like this work is knowing that you're actually listening. 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Now there's great, a lot of music still coming your way this morning, including some big voices, some songs that have been around for a while, but still sound pretty good turned up loud. That's what we do here on 100.3 Bay FM. 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
4: Take me back. Come home to where the music is all yours.

Just like what we like to do here is keep that music rocking all morning long. Well, here's one for Australian music history. Stylus, World of Make-Believe, first charted on this day back in 1975. Stylus were one of those great Australian groups of the 70s, and this one is a terrific reminder of just how much fantastic Australian music were coming through the charts at the time. And there's a great lineup here on Bay FM for your rest of your day. Pongo is up next for breakfast, then Cameron will take you over for your morning, followed by Lunch on the Bay. And then Lisa is in for your afternoon with Jared, who'll take you right through to your drive home. So plenty of great music still to come. Thank you for joining me on this Tuesday sunrise on 100.3 Bay FM. I am Rob Weeks. Whatever you choose to do today, make it count. Good morning.

Oh, welcome to Tuesday. It is the 6th of October. It is the 10th month and I'm coming to you live from Studio One. We say a big thank you to Rob for Sunrise, 5 a.m. Monday to Thursday. Well, the long weekend is behind us. School bags getting packed with lunch boxes. That don't impress me much. Shania Twain.

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1: 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The core of the position involves delivery, setup, collection, cleaning and maintenance of their portable en-suites, showers and luxury restroom trailers. 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You will need to have at least 2 years' experience in general practice and best practice software experience, and you'll be working with a friendly and supportive team. Autohaus Dietler is a European car service centre in Wynnum who has an apprentice position for a Certificate 3 in Light Vehicle Mechanic Technology with recent essential Year 12 graduation available now. 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He'll be carrying out pest control services and inspections. They will highly value a candidate with a pest control licence or prior experience. However, they are willing to train the right applicant. If you have a job to promote, email the details to jobline@bayfm.org.au and I'll advertise it free on air. 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

Babe Ricky, John Lennon and Yoko Ono, and they're watching the wheels. Next tide will be a low tide this morning at 11.53, 0.6 of a metre. Sun rose very early this morning, 22 minutes past 5, and will set at 5.51pm. Now, they're telling us that there are storms possible this afternoon, so stay tuned to Bay FM throughout the day. We will keep you informed on that front. This is The Sweet, and love is like oxygen. At 20 minutes past 6, good morning.

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Nazareth, Bay Brekkie, and Little Love Hurts. Now, have you got a couple of hours to spare and you want to do something good for the neighbourhood? The Wynnum Surf Club, the Brisbane City Council, and the Rotary Club of Wynnum and Manly. They're teaming up for a Wynnum Foreshore Community Cleanup. It's happening on Saturday, October the 17th, from 2 p.m. at Wynnum Foreshore and George Clayton Park. 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Council supplying the equipment. Rotary will have the sausage sizzle sorted afterwards. It's family-friendly, it's relaxed, and it's a great way to meet a few locals while giving our foreshore some love. Everyone's welcome. Come along. Lend a hand. 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Won't get fooled again. Good morning.

0: Powderfinger. And they're watching the sunset. Outside Broadcast Van is happening this Saturday, the 10th of October. It's for the Grassroots Redlands Bull Riding. It's going to be held at the Penkland Sporting Complex right here in Thornlands. From 8 a.m. till 3 p.m, Tony T and Mandy will be live. So swing by, say g'day.
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It's school drop-off time, and reduced speed zones are now active around primary, high schools and colleges. Please observe these reduced speed zones and respect the safety of our young Baysiders. Another community announcement from Bay FM. 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

A Brekkie with Yes and A Love Will Find a Way. Had a text message come through from Gillian. Good morning to you. Enjoying the music this morning. Well, there's great music still to come. And if you're having a birthday today, you're sharing it with Kevin Cronin, lead singer and guitarist with REO Speedwagon. 75 today. Take it on the run. Take us into traffic.

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1: Morning, everybody. As we build into more of a peak hour commute, if you're heading from Kapalabar in towards the heart of Brisbane, it's going to take you about 44 minutes. Good flow of traffic. Heavy through Carina Heights. Not too bad. The heaviest spot just around Tilley Road. That inbound movement of traffic through Chandler. Your queue there, that's back to typical peak hour running. Pretty hopeless coming off the gateway, trying to get north of Rochedale to Mount Gravatt, Kapalabar Road, back to Stretton. That's heavy. And that on-ramp from Mount Cotton Road, that's queuing this morning. Like it hasn't done in 2 weeks, that's for sure. And Grieve Road adding to the process to try and get through Mackenzie and eventually to Wishart. That inbound movement of traffic as well from New Cleveland Road, that's Manly Road inbound. We've got a lot heavier traffic there this morning. That's just the volume of cars. No accidents there though. We'll keep an eye on it for you. 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
1: This is Air News Queensland. I'm Lee Harrison. Fire crews have been working to tame two bushfires in the Lockyer Valley, which were threatening homes. The blazes are now at advice level, circling the towns of 17 Mile and Murphy's Creek. Local residents are being advised to remain alert. Fitness entrepreneur Sam Wood has spent a third night behind bars following an alleged domestic violence incident in Noosa. The 46-year-old has been charged with assault occasioning bodily harm and strangulation in a domestic setting. He's next due to appear in court on Thursday. A World War II bomb has been detonated on a Queensland beach. Peter Jones reports.
2: Two people walking their dog along Wirtalla Beach on the Sunshine Coast found the unexploded device at the base of a sand dune. They picked up the object before realising what it was. Police were alerted before calling in the Defence Forces bomb squad. They blew up the 11-kilogram shell, with the noise startling nearby residents. The area was home to a live firing site during World War II, and the Wirtalla area is listed on the Defence website.

0: halved in the last 12 months. The big reveal of the 2032 Olympic and Paralympic Games emblem occurred last night, days after it had been leaked by a staffer. With more on that story, Steve Barker.
1: The emblem was officially launched at Southbank, with a crowd cheering as the design was lit up on a river stage. Brisbane 2032 President Andrew Liveris says the emblem reminded people of the place to be, with the state of Queensland being outlined within a cockatoo. There were apparently six on the shortlist, with organisers explicitly noting that the chosen cockatoo motif won out over the kangaroo, the koala and the bin chicken. Mr. Liveris says the leak wasn't a crisis moment for the organising committee, but it was clear the cockatoo flew the nest a little earlier than planned. Steve Barker, Air News.
0: Meanwhile, the long-awaited reveal of the Olympic and Paralympic sports program could be delayed until next year. The International Olympic Committee is still deciding which events will run. Brisbane 2032 boss Andrew Liveris says he's hopeful the program will be finalised this year, but concedes the process could drag out further. 23-year-old Cooper Connolly has a chance at a test cricket return in this week's opening match against South Africa in Durban. All-rounder Cameron Green is likely to miss the clash starting Friday as he recovers from an abdominal strain. The first day of AFL's trade period has seen former Essendon captain Zach Merritt join Hawthorn on a four-year deal, reportedly worth $4 million. This is Air News Queensland.
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A special community care announcement from Bay FM. It's school drop-off time, and reduced speed zones are now active around primary, high schools and colleges. 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

Bonnie Raitt and The Road's My Middle Name from my album Nick of Time. This is Chris Rea. Josephine, a very good morning. It's 16 minutes to 8 and I hope your morning's going well.

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Baybreak is streaming across the Bayside and around the world on iHeartRadio. The Bayside District Crime Prevention Unit, they're having a free sausage sizzle. Lots of prizes along with a mobile rock wall at the Thornland Skate Park, situated just up the road from the Bay FM studios, Cleveland Redland Bay Road, right here in Thornlands. Pop it in your diary, 16th of October, which is a Friday, 3 p.m. to 5 p.m. Take us to the top of the hour. This is you too. And all I want is you. Very good morning. I hope it's going well.

A special community care announcement from Bay FM. It's school drop-off time, and reduced speed zones are now active around primary, high schools and colleges. Please observe these reduced speed zones and respect the safety of our young Baysiders. Another community announcement from Bay FM. 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

Hey, Brekkie, you're with me, Bongo. Duran Duran. And it's an ordinary world. Well, far from that. Golden Moments Afternoon Tea is part of a Queensland Seniors Month celebrations happening in the Redlands between 1 and 5pm. If you want to find out more, go to Redlands City Council Events Calendar, and it is free. Take us into traffic. This is Deep Purple, Strange Kind of Woman. 18 minutes past 8. Very good morning.

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1: Well, the peak hour run hit us pretty hard and late from Thornlands towards Manly. If you're coming across the bay, it's going to take you about 38 minutes. Good flow of traffic. Heavier on Old Cleveland Road this morning. That one, just to get through the Chandler Slim and Sports Complex, is going to take you a bit of time. And Moreton Bay Road, that one's nearly back to New Cleveland if you're coming back through there. So expect those lengthy delays. Burbank, not much better for Mount Cotton Road. Back to Alperton Road for the inbound flow of traffic to get through to Mount Gravatt, Kapalabar and the Gateway Interchange. Heavy coming up Grieve Road as well, and a bit of a late peak if you're making your way through the M1 from the Hyperdome north, so expect delays there. The good news is the gateway looks a lot better north and southbound. It's just the interchanges to and from that are causing the delay. Bay FM 100.3 traffic brought to you by station sponsor Omoda JQ Kapalabar. Meet the head turning JQ J5. It is available now. Going to have more traffic for you soon on 100.3 Bay FM.
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country tune for your Tuesday morning. That's Brantley Gilbert. One hell of an amen. Well, amen. I'm out of here. In the hot seat at 9 o'clock, you'll have Cameron and Adam for a great mix of music taking you through the decades. I look forward to your company for Bay Brekkie with me, Bongo, 6 a.m. in the morn. Without change, there'd be no butterflies. You enjoy the day. This is The Cars. Tonight She Comes.

0: Oh, you're live and local on Bay FM this morning, and that's Old 55 with Come On, Let's Do It. And of course, we are going to Come On, Let's Do It. It's 3 hours of great music for you on a Tuesday that's kind of a Monday. It's got that feel about it, doesn't it? And I hope you had a great long weekend. And if you have had school holidays, that, your first day back is not too horrendous. We'll make it a lot of fun anyway, and we do have that great music. And to help me in the fun and music department, I've got Adam. Good morning, mate.
1: Good morning. Thanks for having me again, Cameron.
0: Oh, and, fantastic.
1: Look, it's great to have your company. We're definitely going to have some fun this morning, aren't we?
0: Yeah, we are. That's going to be really good.
1: It's also great to see a little rain around, finally.
0: It is, isn't it? Roads are going to be very slippery, I think, for the next couple of hours. It can't make up what it wants to do. Showers, fine, sunny. I think you said there was hail down on the Gold Coast this morning?
1: Yeah, I believe there was some hail recorded down on the Gold Coast.
0: Righto. And I think there's a thunderstorm at this stage still predicted for a little bit later on today. So just everybody, just be a bit mindful of that coming up.
1: Yeah.
0: Okay, well, we have our 10 o'clock flashback today is the Bee Gees. Yes, that's going to be absolutely fantastic. Let's get cracking with Badfinger, Baby Blue. You're on Bay FM 100.3. Great to have your company this morning.

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0: Lima Local on Bay FM with Cameron and Adam this morning. And look, big shout out to Bongo, another fantastic program. And she's heading off and about to leave the car park. It's always fantastic saying hello to Bongo in the morning. Coming up now, we have Slade and their song, Look What You Done. And, well, it proves you don't have to have good English and grammar to have a good song, as in what, as in W-O-T, and done, as in D-U-N. I love that. There's hope for me yet, Adam. Enjoy the song. 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

0: Sheena Easton at 29 past 9 this morning, and I'm looking outside the window here of Radio House, and it is getting very, very dark. Adam, I'm just looking at the radar, and there are some thunderstorms coming through. So please take care, everybody, that they do look as if they're coming across the Brisbane metropolitan area. Now, Adam, you have a community service announcement for us.
1: I do indeed. Thanks, Cameron. So on the back of National Sausage Day last Thursday, the Bayside District Crime Prevention Unit are having a free sausage sizzle.
0: Yep.
1: Lots of prizes. They have a mobile rock wall at the Thornlands Skate Park. They're on Cleveland Redland Bay Road, Thornlands, on Friday the 16th of October from 3 till 5pm. Get along.
0: And that's the, was that the Bayside District Crime Prevention Unit? That's fantastic how they do that.
1: Yeah, really good.
0: Love a free sausage too. Well, yeah, but a great cause, you know, trying to get involvement with the community. Yeah,
1: for sure.
0: Good stuff.
1: Right, now we've got a banger of a song for you by the boys from Perth. They're currently touring Southeast Queensland throughout October. Enjoy, guys. This is Birds of Tokyo with Lanterns.
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1: It's Bel Keel, a songwriter and producer from Melbourne.
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And then was the Blues Brothers with Shake Your Tail Feather. And if you were to shake it, you would get very, very wet. It is bucketing down here at Thornlands at the moment. So wherever you are, be careful on the roads. It's dark and it's wet. Coming up now, Chris Norman and Susie Quattro. And they're stumbling in here on Bay FM. Great having your company this morning. I love

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0: very close to our 10 o'clock news and sport. Yes, it's 4 minutes to 10 now. And Adam, what's coming up next hour?
1: We have a great bunch of sing-alongs for us this afternoon. Well, sorry, this morning, isn't it? Still. To help clear your vocal cords, we have a bit of Seal, we have some Ice House, Counting Crows, and a little ditty from the great John Paul Young.
0: Fantastic, can't wait. And at 10:30, we have our 10 o'clock flashback, which is the Bee Gees. Got to get a message to you, can't wait for that either. Okay, taking us up to the news and sport, we have Hush, and something I think our gardens are at the moment with all this rain, they're glad all over. You're on BFM 100.3.